0: The Legend of Jack O'Lantern.
1: McBarn, the Halloween hayride is almost complete.
2: Z, do we have yummy treats?
1: Check.
2: Glowing pumpkins?
1: Check.
2: And spooky decorations?
1: Check.
2: Are you ready?
1: I'll drive while you tell the story of Jack O'Lantern.
2: And then everybody gets treats. Woohoo! We are ready for the haunted hayride.
1: Okay, I'll start up the Z-mobile. I mean, the haunted hayride. Huh?

0: Oh no.
1: My goodness! Delicious treats!
2: Glowing pumpkins!
3: Spooky decorations! That must mean...
1: It's Halloween!
3: Halloween is so much fun!
0: There might be no fun tonight.
3: Yeah! It's Farmer McFarm! Hi!
0: Oh, Mecha Builders. Everyone is gonna show up soon for the haunted hayride, and there's no haunted hayride.
2: Oh no! Why not?
0: Well, Z is supposed to pull the hay wagon with his Z-mobile, but it went that way and won't stop.
1: Ah! Ooh, he's very far away. Oh, are you thinking what me thinking?
2: Go Mecha Big!
3: Go Mecha Bigger!
1: Go Mecha Giant! Remember the rule, when Cookie Clock gone, we shrink to normal size.
3: Let's go catch Z!

0: I got a rock.
1: Oh, no, no, no, no, no!
2: Ah! Where's Zay?
0: There he is! Are you all right?
1: I'm okay. Oh, but my Z-mobile looks like it's really stuck in the trees.
0: We're giant. Getting it out will be easy.
3: Abby? Yeah, maybe not so easy.
1: This is a problem. If I can't get the Z-mobile out of the trees, then I can't pull the hay wagon. If I can't pull the hay wagon, then McBarm can't tell the story of Jack-O-Lantern.
3: Oh, me love that story. Every Halloween.
1: Hold this under your chin. It makes the story spookier.
3: Oh, right. Thank you. Every Halloween, Jack-O-Lantern peeks out of his pumpkin burrow. If he sees everyone having fun, he smiles and flies through the air, glowing bright orange and giving everybody treats. Mmm, nummy nummy.
1: But if he doesn't see everyone having fun, he frowns and goes back in his burrow. And there won't be any treats.
3: Only tricks.
1: And at the end of the haunted hayride, everyone will get treats!
4: Treats!

0: won't happen without the Z-Mobile to pull the hay wagon.
1: Oh no, we have to get the Z-Mobile out of the trees. Mechas, we've got a problem to solve.
2: We have to get the Z-Mobile out of the trees so it can pull the haunted hayride tonight.
3: Pull. That gives me an idea. Let's try pulling the Z-Mobile out of the tree.
1: What this?
0: Yo, those are all my leftover Halloween decorations.
1: Oh, right.
3: Hey, I wonder if that spider on a rope can help us pull the Z-Mobile out of the tree.
1: Let's try it.
3: 1, 2, 3, pull!
1: Quick question. Can Z-Mobile roll without the tire?
4: Oh, no.
2: Mecha Elmo will go find it. Roady things!
5: Oh, yeah. We're the first ones on the haunted hayride.
6: Yeah. Wait. Except this is just a hay wagon. What makes it go?
7: Don't worry. The Z-Mobile should be here soon. At least I hope so.
1: Oh, we need to solve this so there can be a haunted hayride with the story of Jack-O-Lantern and the treats.
3: Look, an orange glow! Is it Jack-O-Lantern bringing us treats?
2: Found it!
1: Nope, that Jack-O-Elmo.
0: Well, here's why I couldn't stop. A decoration got stuck in here.
2: Is that Jack-O-Lantern out of his burrow and flying?
1: Oh, Mr. O-Lantern, please give me lots of cookies.
3: Wait a minute, I see a string. Yeah, not Jack-O-Lantern, just a decoration. Sorry, everybody.
1: No cookies. Me, Jack-O-Lantern. Me bring everyone treats.
0: That reminds me of the pulleys we use on the haunted hayride, which no one may ever see.
3: Yes, a pulley. That's it.
2: Maybe that's what we need.
1: How a pulley gonna help us?
3: Check it out. A pulley is a simple machine made with a rope and a wheel. It can help lift and lower heavy objects.
2: Let's build a pulley to lift the Z-Mobile up out of the trees, then lower it down to the ground.
3: Yeah, we can build a pulley using Z's extra decorations.
1: Let's do it.

0: pulley.
1: Done!
2: Great job, Mecha Builders. We made a pulley.
0: And now we use pulley to pull.
1: It's working!
0: Bring on the treats! Hey, we solved the problem!
3: Here it comes! Get ready! The haunted hayride is about to take off!
2: Yeah. Are we all having fun?
4: Yeah!
3: Every Halloween, Jack-O-Lantern peeks out of his pumpkin burrow. If he sees everyone having fun, he smiles and flies through the air, glowing bright orange.

0: Is that who I think it is?
1: It's Jack-O-Lantern!
2: With treats for everyone!
3: Treats!
4: Everybody loves our haunted hayride. Thanks for your help, Mecha Builders. How did you do it?
1: First, we planned it. We thought about ways to solve the problem.
5: Then we tested it. We tried different ideas and didn't give up.
2: Then we solved it. We found a solution and saved the day.
5: Mecha Elma's favorite part was when Jack-O-Lantern gave everyone treats.
1: Me too. Jack was so real. How did you do that?
6: Yeah, how did you do that, McBarm?
4: Me? I thought you did it.
7: Happy Halloween!
2: The best haunted hayride ever! And Cookie Yummy Yummy too!
5: Someone else needs our help!
2: Time to bounce! Yeah!

0: stage.
1: Best Halloween ever.
2: Roar!
1: Just wait till everyone sees me dressed up as a Mecha T-Rex.
2: Roar!
1: I stomp my feet. Stomp, stomp. I whip my tail. Swoosh, swoosh.
3: All right.
1: I roar out loud.
2: Roar!
1: I raise my arms and...
4: That can't be good.
5: Is something wrong?
1: I can't reach the Mecha T-Rex arms.

0: Happy Halloween, Mecha Builders!
1: Hi, Lloyd! What's that sound?
2: Oh my goodness! Oh my!
3: Oh no! Robot dinosaur on the rampage!
4: Mechas, let's move!
3: We coming to save you, Grandma!
2: Robot dinosaur?
5: Mecha Builders! Hi!
6: Whoa! Oof. I'm okay.
4: That's not a robot dinosaur on a rampage! That's Timmy!
1: Oh, that's right! It's Halloween!
3: Wait a minute. Is this your Halloween costume? Wow, that sure fooled us!
6: Yeah! Thanks.
4: Hold for a picture.
3: Oh, yeah.
6: This year, I wanted to dress up as two of my favorite things, a dinosaur and a mecha builder.
4: So we made a costume that's both.
7: A mecha T-Rex.
3: Roar! Oh, that looks good.
6: Check it out. I stomp my feet. Stomp, stomp. I whip my tail. Swoosh, swoosh. I roar out loud! Roar! I raise my arms and... But the problem is, I can't reach the arms, so I can't move them. And if I can't reach the arms to move them, I can't hold on to my trick-or-treat bucket.
3: And if Timmy can't hold on to trick-or-treat bucket, how he collect delicious Halloween treats? This a big problem.
4: Mechas, we've got a problem to solve. Plan it.
1: Test it.
3: Solve it.

0: T-Rex arms. What if, instead of Timmy reaching the Mecha T-Rex arms, we move them for him? Take an arm, Mecha Elmo. Okay, Timmy, be a Mecha T-Rex.
1: I stomp my feet. Stomp, stomp. I whip my tail. I raise my arms.
2: Look, it's a Mecha T-Rex.
1: It works. I am a Mecha T-Rex, even though I can't reach the arms.
3: And there we go.
4: Here come the Mecha T-Rex.
1: Here comes Mecha T-Rex. Stomp, stomp. Stomp, stomp. Stomp, stomp, stomp, stomp.
5: Change direction. Change direction.
0: Oops. Is everyone okay? We're okay.
4: Well, that didn't work. Me think we need a new plan. Okay, anyone who agrees, raise your hand.
1: Could somebody raise my hand? Thank you.
0: Let's think, Mechas. Moving the dino arms for Timmy didn't work.
4: But there's got to be another way.
3: It'd be easier to hang these decorations if my arms were longer.
0: Hey, Lloyd, looks like you could use a hand.
3: Huh? Oh, that'd be real great, Mecha Abby. Thanks.
0: No problem. I can reach near and far with my stretchy arms.
1: I wish I could make my arms longer. Then I could move the T-Rex arms all by myself.
0: Oh, that's it. Mechas, I have an idea. My arms get longer to help me reach things.
5: So, what if Timmy had something to help him reach things, too?
4: That's a great idea. But how we do that?
5: By making a tool to help Timmy reach farther. Like this. Oh, Lloyd, can we borrow these?
3: Well, sure. Take whatever you need.
5: Take this, Benson!
1: Woohoo! I stomp my feet. I whip my tail. Swoosh, swoosh. I roar out loud. Roar! I raise my arms.
6: Yay!
7: Cool. A Mecha T-Rex.
1: Yes, I'm doing it. I'm really doing it.
5: The reaching tools are working.
4: Terrific. But can the arms hold a bucket of treats?
0: Let's test it by making the bucket heavier.
4: We can use rocks to make the bucket heavier.
1: Roar!
0: Well, that didn't work. The reaching tools weren't strong enough.
4: Yeah, we tried lifting T-Rex arms for Timmy. Then we tried reaching tools, but nothing is working.
5: And it's almost time to go trick-or-treating.
1: Thanks for trying. I guess I can be a Mecha T-Rex next year. Maybe by then my arms will be long enough.
0: Aw, I know you're frustrated, but don't give up.
5: Yeah, we'll figure this out together.
4: Whoa, ghost!
3: Whoops, sorry about that. Just testing out this ghost decoration. I can't reach way up there, so a pulley helps me move it up and down.
4: Well, that's fun. Can we try?
3: Of course.
4: Ghost up, ghost down. Ghost up, ghost down.
0: Hey, what if we use pulleys to help Timmy lift his T-Rex arms?
4: Oh, yeah, pulleys. Great idea. How will pulleys help again?
0: Check it out. A pulley is a simple machine made of rope and a wheel to help move things up and down.
5: And add pulleys to Timmy's costume to help him move the arms.
1: Let's try it. Roar!

0: some rope?
1: Well, sure. Take whatever you need.
0: Thanks, Lloyd. First, we'll need two pieces of rope, one for each pulley.
2: But Elmo only has one rope.
3: I've got a tool for that. Aha! Ta-da! Scissors!

0: I'm gonna test it. I can move the arms! It works! Yes!
1: Now let's test if the arms are strong enough to hold a heavy bucket full of treats.
0: Okay, here goes nothing. I stomp my feet! Stomp! Stomp! I whip my tail! Swoosh! Swoosh! I roar out loud! Roar! I raise my arms! It works! Woohoo!
2: Yeah! We did it! We solved the problem! We added pulleys to Timmy's costume so he could reach his T-Rex arms and move them!
0: Roar!
3: And the arms are strong enough to hold Timmy's trick-or-treat bucket!
0: Wow! Thank you, Mechas! Roar!
4: Cool, a Mecha T-Rex!
0: Roar!
4: Cool! Timmy, is that you?
1: Ho, ho, ho, ho! Goats! Timmy, looking good. Oh, hi, Lloyd. How'd you figure it out, Mechas?
2: First, we planned it. We thought about ways to solve the problem.
3: Then we tested it. We tried different ideas and didn't give up.
1: Then we solved it. We found a solution and saved the day.
5: Oh, let's get a picture. And Timmy, Mechas, say roar.
0: Roar!
5: Now that's a keeper.
3: Someone else needs our help.

0: by Bella Davis. Z. Cruz runs the ball to the end zone. Z. Cruz runs the ball to the end zone. Z. Zoe is at the zoo. Z. Zoe is at the zoo. Z. Zane put on a snazzy tie. Z. Zane put on a snazzy tie. Z. Izzy zips up her cozy coat. Z. Izzy zips up her cozy coat. Z. Zion is a big park in Utah. Z. Zion is a big park in Utah. Z. Zuri zooms on her sled. Z. Zuri zooms on her sled. Z. Ozzy likes to act zany. Z. Ozzy likes to act zany. Z. Zara had a quiz. She got zero wrong. Z. Zara had a quiz. She got zero wrong. Z. What does Zach see? Z. What does Zach see?
1: Let's read it again.
0: Z. Cruz runs the ball to the end zone. Z. Zoe is at the zoo. Z. Zane put on a snazzy tie. Z. Izzy zips up her cozy coat. Z. Zion is a big park in Utah. Z. Zuri zooms on her sled. Z. Ozzy likes to act zany. Z. Zara had a quiz. She got zero wrong. Z. What does Zach see?
1: I hope you had a great time with me. Let's get together again next.

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light cat. 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Heavy, heavy. 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Heavy elephant. Light cat. Heavy tire. Light donut. What is this? 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Heavy tire. Heavy tire. What color is this? Great job! This is mint. Mint. Mint. Time's up. You can see this program again on the following website: www.ebse.co.kr. The next topic will be things that are new and old.

0: while you're gone.
1: Hey.
0: Oh, fine, whatever. It's not a big deal anyway. You're not old enough for that game. That's for grown-ups. We're going to beat him. Just watch. Oopsies! Whoopsies! Whoa!

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0: I'm Peppa Pig. This is my little brother George. This is Mummy Pig. And this is Daddy Pig. Peppa Pig. Thanksgiving.
1: Peppa and George are having breakfast.
2: Mm-hmm. Oh, no cereal. Oh, never mind. I'll have toast.
3: Sorry, Daddy Pig. There's no more bread.
2: Oh, dear. Well, we need to buy some food.
3: Hello?
4: Surprise!
5: Dotty?
3: It's Auntie Dotty.
0: Who's she?
5: How are you?
4: Oh, I'm good. I'm in a taxi to your house.
5: From the airport?
1: Auntie Dotty is here already.
5: Oh, Dotty! Oh, this is my sister.
3: Your Auntie Dotty.
5: Is that Peppa? I haven't seen you since you were a baby.
0: I'm a big girl now.
5: So I see. Give me a hug. And this must be George. Such a handsome piggy.
3: Come on in. You must be tired. Auntie Dotty has travelled a very long way to see us.
5: I made this special journey for Thanksgiving.
0: What is Thanksgiving?
5: It's a wonderful time of year when families come together
2: to give thanks for all the good things in life.
0: Oh.
3: We should have a Thanksgiving dinner.
5: That would be fantastic.
2: But we need to buy food.
5: Okay, let's go shopping.
0: Yay!
1: Peppa, Daddy Pig and Auntie Dotty have come to the supermarket.
5: There's always lots of food at Thanksgiving.
0: Is it like Christmas?
5: Yes, a little bit. Okay, we need potatoes. Sweet potatoes. Corn on the cob. Marshmallows.
0: And jelly.
5: Why not?
1: Mummy Pig and George are at home, making Thanksgiving decorations.
3: You carry on, George. I'm going to call Granny and Grandpa Pig. Hello? Hello, Mum. Dotty's here. We're all going to have a Thanksgiving dinner.
6: What a wonderful surprise. Would you like us to bring some food?
3: That's very kind, but Daddy Pig is buying all the food we need.
5: And we need a pumpkin.
2: Oh, oh.
7: Wow! Someone is hungry.
0: We are Thanksgiving.
3: Oh, well done, George. Now I'm going to call Auntie and Uncle Pig.
8: Hello, Uncle Pig.
3: Hello, would you like to come for Thanksgiving dinner?
8: Oh, terrific. We'll bring some food.
3: Well, that's very kind, but we... hello?
2: We're back.
5: Oh, you've been making decorations.
3: George did most of it. Wow. Do we need to cook all of this food?
2: Well, I am quite hungry.

0: I'm going to bake my pumpkin pie.
1: Granny and Grandpa Pig have arrived.
2: Dad! Mom!
3: Oh, Dotty, it's lovely to see you.
4: No. I made a pumpkin pie.
0: Oh.
5: Two pumpkin pies.
1: Here is Cousin Chloe, Baby Alexander, and Auntie and Uncle Pig.
2: Oh, look at you. You haven't changed.
6: Oh. It's been too long.
1: I've made a pumpkin pie.
4: Oh.
5: Three pumpkin pies.
3: What wonderful decorations.
2: And such a lot of food.
0: We can eat the leftovers for weeks.
7: This is Thanksgiving. What should we give thanks for?
6: Well, I'm thankful to see my family again.
0: I'm thankful for all this delicious food.
5: And I'm thankful for everything.
6: Happy Thanksgiving!

0: tools, Indy.
1: Okay, I'll get the broom.
0: I'll be a pig. There's no pigs in Wild Girls.
2: Games can change a little if they need to, Coco.
3: Indy, can you play with me?
1: Oh,
0: she was just about to play Wild Girls with me.
1: You can play too if you like.
3: Can we play something different? I'm a bit bored of Wild Girls.
1: Like what?
3: How about toilet tag? If you get tagged, you have to pretend you're a toilet, and you can only move if someone flushes you.
0: Bush!
3: What do you think?
0: This episode of Bluey is called Wild Girls.
3: Get the little piggies!
1: I'm trying! He got away! Now we have nothing to eat! That's okay, we can dance for food! Do do do do do do do do. Wild Mother, we got food!
0: Well done! Let's dance to celebrate! Good night, Wild Daughters.
1: Good night, Wild Mother.
0: Morning, Wild Daughters. Who's going to catch some breakfast?
1: We will. Come on, Wild Sister.
3: I do like playing Wild Girls, Indy. It's just that it never changes.
0: Piggy! Oink, oink!
1: We're not letting him get away this time! Whoa, look!
3: Hi, Bluey. What are you playing?
4: Farmers.
3: How do you play farmers?
4: It's easy. You plant seeds and they grow into food. See? These are potatoes.
3: Whoa.
4: Rusty and me have planted this whole field.
1: Whoa, so much food!
4: You can play if you like. Those could be your farm diggers.
1: Okay. Wait, what about Coco?
4: She can play too.
1: Great, I'll go get her. Coco, you have to come with me. There's a new game everyone's playing. It's called Farmers.
0: But we're playing Wild Girls.
1: But Chloe's already playing it.
0: Well, Chloe can play what she wants. But you said you'd play Wild Girls with me.
1: Oh, yeah, I did.
0: Now, come on, go and catch some food.
1: Okay.
3: Look, Indy, I've got a tractor. Come on, you can help me drive.
1: I can't. Coco said I have to keep playing Wild Girls.
3: Oh, okay.
1: But I really want to play Farms.
3: Maybe Wild Girls can have farmers in it.
1: Oh, yeah. Coco! I was just talking to Chloe. She thinks Wild Girls can have farmers in it.
0: No, they're different games.
1: Oh.
0: Promise me.

0: away from those farmers. They sound dangerous.
1: Yes, well, Mother, I promise.
0: Now, what food did you bring back?
1: Oh, I forgot food. Where is that piggy?
2: Shoo, shoo. Shoo.
3: Hey, Indy, look. We've got a scarecrow. Come see. Indy?
0: Well, daughter, did you bring back any food?
1: No, because the piggy's a scarecrow.
0: Now we have no food for the winter. There will be no more dancing.
1: We could ask the farmers for some.
0: I told you, wild girls and farmers don't mix.
1: But Calypso says games can change if they need to.
0: Well, Calypso is wrong.
1: But Calypso's never wrong.
0: This time she is. Now, time for sleep, daughter. Wild daughter? Wild daughter! I'm sorry I said that Calypso was wrong. I was just hungry. Indy?

0: she's really sad.
1: I just wish there was a way she could join in.
2: Coco, that's some sad howling.
3: Calypso, can you make Indy play with me and not Chloe?
2: Indy is in charge of Indy, sweetheart.
3: Oh, but I want to play Wild Girls.
2: What do you love about playing Wild Girls?
3: The broom and Indy bringing food. And I love dancing with Indy. I just like playing with Indy.
2: Okay, do you think you could scare a scarecrow?
4: Dealing with witches, I just bought a new quad bike.
3: Hooray!

0: Maybe I am. Games can change.
1: I'll bring more food tomorrow.
0: Oh, well, daughter. Thank you.
1: Do you want a quick dance?
0: Yeah.

0: Fellow squares, ever since one of us fell from the sky, we have been bold explorers, discovering new lands, seeking out new friends, dealing with round things.
1: Round things?
0: Well, I say it's time to tackle the ultimate round thing, the moon. Let's solve the puzzle of how to put a square on the moon without using rockets. Square power only. Why? Because it's fun to try.
2: Brilliant! I'll be test pilot.
1: But how do we get you all the way... Sorry, all the way up there.
0: We call in some friends. Some big square friends.
3: Ooh. 49 commencing rainbow test flight. All systems checking out. 7x7. Wish me luck.
4: Yowzer! Didn't get that high, but I did just invent the squ-

0: bow. Guess you've got to give it a go to get lucky.
1: Ah, there you are. This way, I've got so much to show you. I am 64. And I can be a strong square, a chessboard, a super rectangle, 8 octoblocks, or even a super cube. But today I want to show you a little trick I call binary boosters. Using the power of doubles to send any number flying. First, I split into 32
0: and 16
2: and 8 and 4
3: and 2
4: and 1. And one more to press the big red button. Then you choose who's going up. One of me.
0: And none of me.
2: And one of me.
5: And one of me.
3: And none of me.
4: And one of me. And fire!
2: Whee! Amazing!
6: That, not a square.
4: Wait and see!
7: We're two squares!
5: At the edge of space! Nearly there!
6: Amazing! We sent a square to the edge of space without rockets. We just need a little more power.
8: Achoo!
6: What was that sound?
8: Why, that would be me, of course. I'm feeling a tiny bit... Achoo!
4: That's one mega sneeze. Whee!
8: You think that's impressive? Hold on to your blocks. You're going to love this. Prepare for launch in a...
6: We have liftoff.
0: Primary launch stage completed. Engaging secondary stage.
9: We've reached space. Second stage complete.
5: Entering lunar orbit. Launching lunar lander.
4: The square has landed.
6: We did it. The only thing left now is to plant the Square Club flag.
4: Numberland, we have a problem. I forgot the flag.
10: Don't worry, little one. I'll take care of this.
4: 100!
10: And I promise...
11: no rockets!
10: Square power only.

0: Hello. Hey, Tim. Where are you now?
1: I'm at home. What's up?
0: You're still at home?
1: Yes. I just woke up.
0: How can you forget? 9 a.m. football? Oh, no. I totally forgot. I'll leave right now.
1: Tim, come on.
0: How long will it take?
1: It'll take 15 minutes.
0: Okay, well, hurry up. Everyone is waiting for you. Actually, I want to say it differently this time.
1: 다르게 말해보고 싶은데. What can I say?
2: Everyone, 안녕, 반가워요. 믿음, 소망, 사랑, 미소랑이에요.
0: Hi, I'm 미소랑.
2: And I'm here to help. 네, 오늘은 우리가 너를 기다리고 있어. 이걸 영어로 말해볼 거예요.
0: But to do that, we first need to go to our magic box and see what's inside. So let's grab two cards from this box. Here is the first card. All right, let's spell it out, shall we? W-E-A-R-E.

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We, we are, we are. 이 마지막 이는 없어도 같은 소리가 나옵니다. We are, we are, we are. Alright, I'll put we are back in the box and let's grab the second card, which is 짠! Alright, two words as well. Let's spell it out. F-O-R. Y-O-U. Once more. F-O-R-Y-O-U. The sounds. F-O-R. Y니까 E 소리가 날 수도 있죠. E-O-U인데 O-U가 합쳐서 그냥 U 소리가 나요. Together it becomes four. You, you, for you, for you, for you, for you. Alright, your turn. For you, for you. Alright, I'll put for you back in the box. Let's take a closer look at those two cards. This is the first card. We are, we are. Are. We are means 우리는. We, 우리, are, 나는, 너는 할 때 그 는이죠. We are. 여기 이 두 분은 we are twins. 우리는 쌍둥이야. 뭐 이런 말을 할 수 있겠죠. We are. Now we are sounds like the following words. Jar, far, car, are. 다 are로 끝납니다. The first word, jar. 병이란 뜻이에요. 유리병, 뭐 잼병 이런 모든 병은 다 jar라고 할 수 있고요. The second word, far, 먼, 거리가 먼 이런 뜻이 될 수 있고요. Car, 자동차. Okay, so let's read the words out. We are, jar, far, car. Once more, we are, jar, far, car. We are, 우리는, let's sing it. We are, we are, we are. We are sounds like jar. We are sounds like far. We are sounds like car. Jar, far, car, we are. Once more, let's sing it. We are. We are, we are, we are. We are sounds like jar. We are sounds like far. We are sounds like car. Jar, far, car, we are. We are 우리는. All right, let's move on to the second word. And the second card was this, wasn't it? For you. For you. This is for you. 너를 위해. For, 위해, you, 너. 너를 위해. For, you. Now, for you sounds like the following words. Who, 누, 수. 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Alright, so let's read the words out. For you, who knew Sue? Once more, for you, who knew Sue? For you, 너를 위해. Let's sing it. For you, 너를 위해. For you, 너를 위해. For you, 너를 위해. For you, sounds like who? For you, sounds like new. For you, sounds like Sue. Who, new, Sue, for you. For you, 너를 위해. It was a mouthful, 이번에.

는 그냥 for you 이렇게 불러볼게요. One final time. For you, for you, for you. For you sounds like who? For you sounds like new. For you sounds like Sue. Who knew Sue for you? For you, 너를 위해. Okay, let's take those four words from two cards, add many more, and come up with today's magic sentences. 오늘의 매직 문장을 만들어 볼게요. 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Okay. 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Well. 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Okay, well, hurry up. We are waiting for you. Okay, well, hurry up. We are waiting for you. Let's take a closer look. Alright, so this was the first sentence. Okay, well, hurry up. 어제 했던 거랑 동일하죠? 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We are waiting for you. We are waiting for you. 자, 그럼 이번에는 우리, we가 아니라 다른 걸 넣어볼게요. 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They are waiting for you. Hurry up. They are waiting for you. They are waiting for you. And the second one. 선생님들이 너 기다리고 계셔. 선생님은 teacher. 선생님들은 teachers. 그래서 the teachers are waiting for you. The teachers are waiting for you. The teachers are waiting for you. And the final one. 사람들이 너를 기다리고 있어. 사람들, people. People are waiting for you. People are waiting for you. Okay, well, hurry up. People are waiting for you. 사람들이 널 기다리고 있으니까 빨리 와. 라는 뜻이죠. 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This is the rhythm. Well, hurry up. We are waiting. 한 단어에 한 비트씩 딱 들어가면 되니까 It's not difficult. 어렵지 않아요. 바로 들어갈게요. Well, hurry up. We are waiting. Well, hurry up. We are waiting. Well, hurry up. We are waiting. Well done. Let's do it again. A little bit faster this time. One, two, three, four. Well, hurry up. We are waiting. Well, hurry up. We are waiting. Well, hurry up. We are waiting. And one final time, really, really fast. 정말 빠르게 해볼게요. Well, hurry up. We are waiting. Well, hurry up. We are waiting. Well, hurry up. We are waiting. Well done! How was it? Well, hurry up! We are waiting. Let's move on
to the quizzes. Time to guess today's magic words. Question 1. 우리는을 영어로 뭐라고 할까요? Two words. And they sounded like jar, far, and car. The first word began with the letter W. 우리는 영어로 We are. We are. We are waiting for you. We are waiting for you. Question 2. 너를 위해. 영어로 뭐라고 할까요? 너를 위해. 이것 또한 단어가 두 개였죠. 마지막 단어, 두 번째 단어가 rhymes with 소리가 발음이 who, new, su와 비슷했죠. And the first letter of the first word was F. Do you remember? 너를 위해? For you. For you. We are waiting for you. Moving on to fill in the blank. 그럼 서둘러. Well, hurry up. Well, hurry up. Hurry up. 우리가 너를 기다리고 있어. 우리가. We are waiting for you. We are waiting for you. Let's go back to the top. Hello. Hey, Tim. Where are you now? I'm at home. What's up? You're still at home? Yes. I just woke up. How can you forget? 9 a.m.? Football? Oh, no. I totally forgot. I'll leave right now. Tim, come on. How long will it take? It'll take 15 minutes. Okay, well, hurry up. We are waiting for you. 네, 이렇게 우리가 너를 기다리고 있어 라고 말하고 싶을 때는 We are waiting for you 라고 하면 됩니다. We are waiting for you. Alright, have a nice day everyone. 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

0: 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Let's go, go, go.
1: This is driving me crazy, crazy.
2: Why are you hitting the laptop? It's not guilty.
1: Not guilty? I'm trying to work and it keeps shutting down.
2: Isn't this a new laptop? It broke down already?
1: Well, I bought it recently, but it's not new. I wanted to save some money, so I bought a used one.
2: You get what you pay for.
3: 싼 게 비지떡이야.
1: 비지떡이야. Duck. Oh, isn't that rice cake? Give me some. Oh, all this frustration is making me hungry.
2: It's a Korean idiom. It means that cheap things don't have much value.
1: I wanted to save some money. Now look at what happened. I'm so upset.
2: I have to meet a friend. Hope you can do some work.
1: Okay, see you later.
4: You've received a deposit of 500,000 won.
3: Don't be so upset. Use this money to buy a new laptop.
1: Oh, Kevin! Aww. Oh, the laptop is working again. I'm sorry, Kevin, but I'll keep this money for a rainy day.
0: 네, 여러분 카툰 재밌게 잘 보셨나요? 저와 함께 복습 들어가 보겠습니다. 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
5: This is driving me crazy! 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

0: 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Let's go!
1: This is driving me crazy, crazy!
2: Why are you hitting the laptop? It's not guilty.
1: Not guilty? I'm trying to work and it keeps shutting down.
2: Isn't this a new laptop? It broke down already?
1: Well, I bought it recently, but it's not new. I wanted to save some money, so I bought a used one.
2: You get what you pay for. 싼 게 비지 떡이야.
1: 비지 떡이야. Duck. Oh, isn't that rice cake? Give me some. Oh, all this frustration is making me hungry.
2: It's a Korean idiom. It means that cheap things don't have much value.
1: I wanted to save some money. Now look at what happened. I'm so upset.
2: I have to meet a friend. Hope you can do some work.
1: Okay. See you later.
3: You've received a deposit of 500,000 won.
4: Don't be so upset. Use this money to buy a new laptop.
1: Oh, Kevin! Aww. Oh, the laptop is working again. I'm sorry, Kevin, but I'll keep this money for a rainy day.
0: 오늘의 핵심 표현 꼭 외워두시길 바라겠습니다. You get what you pay for. 아시겠죠? 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You get what you pay for. 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

0: Hiya, friends! Welcome to Fun Reading! Yahoo! I'm so excited to see you here. Let's read together and have some fun. Are you ready for today's book? Yes? Alrighty then, let's do it! Hey guys! We are going to read about the last letter of the alphabet, Z. Finally, it's Z. How do you pronounce the letter Z? Follow me. Z, z, z. Right, your mouth should vibrate. Let's look at some words that begin with Z. Z, z, zoo. Z, z, zoo. Many animals are in the zoo. Z, z, zip. Z, z, zip. Zip your zipper. 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Z, z, zoom. Whoa! The sports car zoomed by. Z, z, zebra. Z, z, zebra. Zebras have black and white stripes. Let's learn more about the letter Z.
1: Okay, guys, should we get started? Let's go!
2: Z by Bella Davis. Z. Cruz runs the ball to the end zone. Z. Cruz runs the ball to the end zone. Z. Zoe is at the zoo. Z. Zoe is at the zoo. Z. Zane put on a snazzy tie. Z. Zane put on a snazzy tie.

0: Fuzzy tie. Z. Izzy zips up her cozy coat. Z. Izzy zips up her cozy coat. Z. Zion is a big park in Utah. Z. Zion is a big park in Utah. Z. Zuri zooms on her sled. Z. Zuri zooms on her sled. Z. Ozzy likes to act zany. Z. Ozzy likes to act zany. Z. Zara had a quiz. She got 0 wrong. Z. Zara had a quiz. She got 0 wrong. Z. What does Zach see? A zebra. Z. What does Zach see? A zebra. More Z words. Zebu, zinnia, zigzag, zucchini. Glossary. Cozy, snuggly, warm, and comfortable. Snazzy, very stylish. Zany, very strange and silly.
1: Let's read it again.
0: Z by Bella Davis. Z. Cruz runs the ball to the end zone. Z. Cruz runs the ball to the end zone. Z. Zoe is at the zoo. Z. Zoe is at the zoo. Z. Zane put on a snazzy tie. Z. Zane put on a snazzy tie. Z. Izzy zips up her cozy coat. Z. Izzy zips up her cozy coat. Z. Zion is a big park in Utah. Z. Zion is a big park in Utah. Z. Zuri zooms on her sled. Z. Zuri zooms on her sled. Z. Ozzy likes to act zany. Z. Ozzy likes to act zany. Z. Zara had a quiz. She got 0 wrong. Z. Zara had a quiz. She got 0 wrong.

0: 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More Z words. Zebu. Zinnia. Zigzag. Zucchini. 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Very stylish. Zany. Very strange and silly.
1: I'm having so much fun. How about you?
2: Me too. I'm having a great time.
1: Should we read some sentences from the book together?
2: Cool. That's a great idea. Read out loud.
3: Zoe is at the zoo. Zoe is at the zoo. Zoe is at the zoo. Zoe is at the zoo. Izzy zips up her cozy coat. Izzy zips up her cozy coat. Izzy zips up her cozy coat. Izzy zips up her cozy coat. Zuri zooms on her sled. Zuri zooms on her sled. 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Zuri zooms on her sled.

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0: I'm sure you'll like it. 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
2: The title of our next book is Best Boat Race Ever. 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Well, our friends in the story make many different kinds of boats. If you're bored at home, try making a boat with your friends and have a race. It'll be great fun. Now, let's look at some new words and sentences. Design. Design. Jose designs a boat with his father. Jose designs a boat with his father. Set. Set. Ready, set, go! Ready, set, go! Race. Race. Which boat will win the race? Which boat will win the race? Sinking. Sinking. Her boat is sinking. 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All right. Let's see who wins the boat race.

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1: Let's do it!
2: 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Copyright 2013.
3: Everybody is busy building a boat for the boat race. Jose designs a boat with his father. He builds the raft out of balsa wood. Randy glued a rectangular sail onto a popsicle stick for a mast. His red, white, and blue boat will be so fast. Carly worked quickly to make her tiny tinfoil boat just before the race. She used tinfoil for a sail and attached the sail in the middle of her boat with a piece of clay. Which boat will win the race? Ready, set, go! The boats sail away. Three boats race across the little pool's surface. Jose's sailboat moves quickly as he blows through a straw to create wind for his sail. Carly's tinfoil boat goes slowly as she too sends her breath through a blue straw into her sail. The finish line is in sight, but it's hard work making each boat go. Oh no! Carly's shiny boat is getting water over its short sides. What should she do? Her boat is sinking. Just then, the wind blows Jose's sailboat over. Carly carefully tips Jose's boat right side up. "Thanks," says Jose as he gently dumps the water out of Carly's boat.
4: "Thanks,"
3: says Carly. Both sailboats float again. They glide to the finish line together.
4: "We may not have built the best boats, but this is the best boat race ever," says Carly.
3: And her two friends agree.

0: Wow! That was a great story! Let's think about the story! Let's review!
1: Wow! That was the best boat race ever! Having a good time with your friends is always the best. Let's do a little review. Ready for a quiz? Here we go. Find the answer. Carly makes a boat with wood or tinfoil. Carly makes a boat with wood or tinfoil. Okay, Carly makes a boat with tinfoil. Randy's boat is red, white, and blue or green. Randy's boat is red, white, and blue or green. Aha! Randy's boat is red, white, and blue. You did a great job, everyone.
0: I hope you had a great time with me. Let's get together again next time.

0: All right, son. Do you have everything you need for school?
1: Yeah, Elmo has his crayons, his toy truck, his rock collection for show and tell.
0: Ooh-wee, all that in your itty-bitty backpack?
1: Oh, yeah. Mm-hmm.
0: Well, there's one more thing. Your lunch.
1: Oh, yay!
0: Let's put that right in
1: there.
0: We might have to take a few things out, huh?

0: Rhyme time?
1: Yeah, wait, what's going on over here? And then there is pogo stick time, where you bounce on a pogo stick.
2: Whoop, I don't know how to ride on a pogo stick.
1: Well, hey there. You better start practicing.
3: Oh, hi, baby bear. Hi, Theo.
1: Hello,
3: what's
1: there.
3: Up? Well, Grover here is telling us all the things we need to know to go to kindergarten.
2: Yeah, and I'm just a little bit nervous because I don't know all the things. Like, how to ride a pogo stick.
3: Yeah.
4: Well, actually, Woody, you don't have to ride a pogo stick in kindergarten.
5: Oh.
0: And you're talking rhymes.
1: Well, I beg to differ. Wait a second, you really don't?
0: No, but we can tell you all about it.
1: Mm-hmm.
2: Really? How?
0: No, the usual way.
6: With a game show! Baby bear, curtain please!
1: Okay.

0: our very own baby pig. Hi-ya! Today, team teams will compete. Zoe and Cookie Monster versus Kroger and Ruby. The teams that answer the most questions correctly will earn some fabulous prizes. Tell us about the baby pig.
1: Well, it's two brand new, colorful, and very sticky stickos. Yes, these stickos look great on a notebook, backpack, or even on your fur. Stickos, the sticky things you stick on stuff. Back to you.
0: Oh, thank you, Baby Bear. Mm-hmm. Now, as you know, our game is played with school rules. Ooh. That means if you think you know the answer to a question, you need to raise your hand and wait for me to call your name. Oh, yes, Zoe!
2: Huh? Oh, I don't have a question. I was just practicing raising my hand. And blast off!
0: Good idea. Let's all practice raising our hands and waiting to be called on. Oh, you too. Try raising your hand.
3: Wow, you can do both hands?
4: Did you know that I did it just today?
0: Okay, good job, everybody. And now it's time to play. First question. In the morning, everyone comes together for circle time for the morning meeting. When the teacher tells everyone to gather together and sit in a circle, do you lift weights, play baseball, or sit in a circle? Remember to raise your hand when you want to answer.
3: I know!
0: Oh, sorry, Grover, but you didn't raise your hand. That means it's the other team's turn.
3: I forgot!
0: Cookie Monster, you have your hand up?
5: Yeah.
0: What do you do when the teacher tells everyone to gather together and sit in a circle?
5: Cookie.
0: Cookie was not one of the choices.
2: Good try.
0: Rudy has his hand up. Yes, Rudy?
4: When a teacher says to sit in a circle, you sit in a circle?
0: That is correct! That means Rudy and Cobra's team gets one.

0: Now it's on to round two. It's the Puppy Corner Quiz. You'll notice that Baby Bear is standing in front of three cubbies.
1: Oh, look closely.
0: And remember the order of the items in the cubbies. We have...
2: Crayons.
1: Crayons.
2: Crayons.
1: Crayons.
2: An apple.
1: Apple.
2: And a book.
0: Crayons, an apple, and a backpack.
2: Mm-hmm.
1: Got it.
0: Okay, so now Baby Bear will close the doors, and I'll ask you about what you've just seen. But first, it's that song time. That's right. It's time to get all alphabetty with the alphabet song. Ready, everybody?
1: Oh, yeah!
3: One,

0: to the cubbies. Oh. Who can tell me which cubby has something that begins with the letter A? Is it cubby number one, cubby number two, or cubby number three? Remember, it's something that starts with the letter A. Yes, Rudy!
1: Yeah, the letter A is the first letter of the alphabet. So, the first cubby?
0: All right, let's see what's behind the first door, Biggie Bear. No, sorry, it's crayons, and crayon starts with the letter C.
2: It's okay.
0: Oh, looks like we tricked you there, but good try, Rudy. Oh, Zoe!
3: Apple starts with the letter A, and I remember there was an apple in cubby number two.
0: Oh, interesting. Okay, let's take a look behind door number two. It's an apple! We made it! That's great one for Zoe and Cookie Monster making the scope to the 1-2-1. It's the chance round! That means it's time to spin that dial! Cookie Monster, pull that big lever next to you, please.
4: Okay.
0: The question is, it's the end of the day, and all your art supplies are all over the table. What do you do? Cookie Monster!
4: Eat them!
0: No, I'm sorry. No eating the art supplies. Again, what do you do about the mess when the class is almost over?
2: You think I'd know this one. I make a mess all the time.
5: Yeah, and I'm always cleaning it up.
0: Rudy!
5: You clean it up.
0: Clean it up is correct. That is a great way to help out in the classroom. So that's another point for your team, bringing your score to 2 and putting you in the lead. Looks like it's snack time. Oh, but as you can see, there are 1, 2, 3, 4 of you, but only 1, 2 cookies. What do you do? Yes, Zoe.
3: What if you break both of the cookies into 2 pieces, huh?
0: Interesting answer, Baby Bear. Could you do that, please?
6: My pleasure.
3: Pieces for 1, 2, 3, 4 of us.
0: Good work, guys. 1 point for Zoe and Cookie Monster's team.

0: bell signals the end of our game. It looks like Rudy and Grover have 2 points, and Zoe and Cookie Monster have 2 points.
1: Yeah.
0: Which means the score is tied.
2: Deco for
0: everyone! That's it for today's game of 4-2-3-4 Score! Rudy, Zoe, are you ready for kindergarten?
1: Oh, yes!
3: Yes, we are.
0: Thank you. Yeah. All right, see you next time.
4: Bye-bye.
5: I wonder what if let's try.
6: Oh, hi. Looks like Austin and Nora are playing school.
7: Okay, class. It's almost time to go home. Who knows what we do before we leave? Austin?
8: Clean up?
7: That's right. Let's do it. Okay, class. School is done. See you tomorrow.
6: Yeah. Elmo loves school. Hey, you can play school.

0: Good morning, Les.
1: Good morning, Miss Brunson.
0: Right, so today we're going to learn about kindness. What are some things we can do to be kind to one another? Who has an idea they'd like to share?
2: Me.
0: Cookie Monster?
2: It's time to clean up. Like me clean up these crayons.
0: Ah! Wait. It is kind to clean up, but it isn't kind to eat everyone's crayons.
2: It's not?
0: No.
2: Okay.
0: Cookie Monster might not always get it right, but I know he has it in him. Just like he has my story time rug in him, which he ate this morning.
2: So. Yeah, you know, it's good to have a diet high in fiber.
0: So, can we think of any other ways we can show kindness? Yes, Elmo.
3: Elmo likes to help his daddy cook at home. Mm. We cook a lot together, and Elmo helps clean up when we're done.
0: Aw, that is very kind of you, Elmo. Yeah. Can we think of another way that we can show kindness? Yes, Abby.
4: I like watering the garden.
0: Oh.
4: This is my way of being kind to nature.
0: Oh, that is definitely kind, Abby.
3: Sometimes, Miss Brunson, sometimes,
0: yep.
3: Abby and Elmo invite new friends to come and play with us. Oh.
4: Yeah, we like to make sure everybody gets to play together.
3: That's right.
0: Oh, that is super kind of you. These are great ideas, everybody. What about you, Cookie Monster?
2: Okay, eating books.
0: No.
2: Eating shoes.
0: No.
2: Eating crayons.
0: Still no.
2: This really hard. Me want to find a way to be kind, but me kind of running out of ideas.
0: Maybe we should take a snack break, all right? Oh, I forgot to get the snacks.
2: Me okay. Me got me own snack. Wait a minute. Me thought of way to be kind. Me want to share me cookies with me friends.
0: Oh, that is so kind, Cookie Monster. Thank you.
2: Oh, boy, oh, boy. Now, that's very kind of you. Thank you.
5: Is that trash?
0: No, I'm eating it right now, so... No.
6: Oh, hi, Elmo.
3: Oh, hi, Big Bird. What's that sound?
6: I don't know, but let's find out.

0: hot in the kitchen.
1: Beep, beep, coming through. Next stop, pillow. Nailed it.
0: Ooh, what did you bring us today, Basket?
1: I've got something exciting for you today.
2: What could it be? Count with me. One, two, three.
3: School!
1: We're going to school. Kitchens are actually an important part of a school.
2: To the kitchen! School! Wait, that can't be right. To the school kitchen!
4: Hi-yo! Out we go!
5: Whoa.
2: Wow! This is the biggest kitchen I've ever seen!
1: This is the cafeteria, where lunch is made for all the kids in all the classrooms. Your job is to be cafeteria workers and make lunch before the bell rings and all the kids come to eat.
0: Challenge accepted.
1: For today's lunch, you need turkey, apple, milk, and a healthy green vegetable, broccoli. Fill all the trays so they'll be ready before lunchtime.
2: Oh, look at all the colors!
0: Cool!
2: Let's do this!
0: Turkey!
2: Apple!
0: Milk!
2: Broccoli!
0: Let's keep going. These lunches aren't gonna bake themselves.
2: Yeah!
0: Turkey!
2: Apple!
0: Milk!
2: Broccoli.
0: Turkey.
2: Apple.
0: Milk.
2: Broccoli.
1: Ah, looks delicious. It's almost lunchtime.
0: Uh-oh. We need to fill more trays.
2: Better speed up the conveyor belt. Zippity zap. Turkey. Apple.
0: Milk.
2: Broccoli.
0: Turkey.
2: Apple.
0: Milk.
2: Broccoli.
0: Turkey.
2: Apple.
0: Milk.
2: Broccoli.
0: Turkey.
2: Apple.
0: Milk.
2: Broccoli.
0: Turkey.
2: Apple.
0: Milk.
2: Broccoli.
0: Turkey.
2: Apple.
0: Milk.
2: Broccoli.
0: Turkey. Much better.
1: Well done, cafeteria workers. Just one more tray left to fill.
0: Turkey.
2: Apple.
0: Milk.
2: And... Oh, no. Rudy, we're all out of broccoli.
5: What?
2: Oh, no. That's not broccoli. That's not broccoli.
0: Oh, no broccoli in here. What are we gonna do? We need a green vegetable.
2: Is this a green vegetable?
0: No. Apples are a fruit, and we need a vegetable. Oh, look, here's a carrot.
1: It's a vegetable, but not green.
0: Oh, right. There!
2: Green beans!
0: Yeah, they're green, and they're a vegetable. You got this, Abby.
2: Yeah!
0: Turkey, apple, milk, and...
2: Green beans!
0: Secret handshake. Up high, down low. Yay, we did it. Way to go.
1: Time to go home.
2: Ooh, time to put everything away.
1: Well, I'm off. Gotta zoom.
2: Beep, beep. Hi, Basket. Here's a job for you. Pretend to be a cafeteria worker and make a school lunch.
0: See you next time.
2: I

0: today. Wait for it.
1: Someone say snickerdoodle cookies?
0: No, Cookie Monster. No, Elmo said he wants to learn about school.
1: Oh, okay, bye-bye.
0: Yeah.
1: Wait a minute.
0: Huh?
1: Wait a minute. Is there school that can teach how to make snickerdoodle cookies?
0: Hmm, Elmo doesn't know. Oh, but what do we do to learn something new?
1: Oh, we look it up.
0: Yeah, let's get schooled on school.
2: School is the place where you go to learn. You'll have your own cubby to put your stuff in, and a teacher to help you find out about all kinds of fun things, like letters, numbers, colors, shapes, science, and music. But there are also schools that teach special things, like gymnastics or dance, even cooking. You'll have lunchtime and snack time, story time and game time, even rest time. But best of all, at school, you can make new friends. You can play on the playground, share things, take turns, and practice being kind. You can even have fun cleaning up.
3: This is how we clean things up, clean things up, clean things up.
0: Wow, school looks really fun. Oh, and putting toys away gives Elmo an idea. Oh, does Cookie Monster want to play a game with Elmo?
1: Oh, me always game for a game.
0: Well, come on.
1: Wrong way.
0: Elmo wonders if we can clean up the classroom and put all the things back where they belong. Are you ready?
1: Me ready.
0: Then let's play. Look, these things need to be put back in their bins. There's a book, a toy, and some crayons. Where do they go?
1: Oh, me want to try. Me think me put book in here.
2: Book doesn't go there.
1: What me do wrong?
0: That's the toy box.
2: Try again. Oh, we did it.
0: Okay, Elmo's turn. Which bin should Elmo put this in? Yeah, the toy bin. Hooray! We just have to put these crayons away now.
1: Me think crayons go in here with the paint and the glue.
0: Yay! We cleaned up the classroom and put everything back.
1: Yeah, me too. Riding the little bussy, skipping through the classroom.
0: Yeah. Oh, hey, that makes Elmo wonder even more. Oh, does Mr. Noodle go to school? Oh, let's ask him, okay? Hey, Mr. Noodle!
1: Oh, Noodle!
0: Hi, Mr. Noodle!
1: Hi, Schmoodle!
0: Oh, Mr. Noodle, do you go to school? You do? Show us what you do there, Mr. Noodle.
4: Yeah, show us. That's not school.
0: Mr. Noodle, you're getting ready to go to the beach.
1: That's not what you do in school.
0: Elmo will give you a hint. At school, sometimes you read things.
1: What you got there? A very skinny book?
4: He's reading Schmoodle, honey.
5: He's not at school. He's at a restaurant.
1: Nummy, nummy, what we eating?
0: Mr. Noodle, that's what you do at a restaurant, not school.
4: Try again, Mr. Noodle.
0: Okay, Elmo will give you another hint. At school, there are teachers.
2: That's what you do at school.
5: Mr. Noodle is a teacher, and Schmoodle is learning.
1: Oh, Schmoodle can count. Wow, that one smart doggy.
0: Thank you,
1: Schmoodle. Bye-bye.
0: Look,

0: about school with us today.
1: I sure did. Oh, I found out about raising your hand when you want to speak and that you clean up at the end of the day. School sounds like fun.
2: Yeah, how about you, Rudy?
3: Oh, and I won a sticker.
2: You sure did. Well, there you have it. See you next time on...

0: Z by Bella Davis. Z. Cruz runs the ball to the end zone. Z. Cruz runs the ball to the end zone. Z. Zoe is at the zoo. Z. Zoe is at the zoo. Z. Zane put on a snazzy tie. Z. Zane put on a snazzy tie. Z. Izzy zips up her cozy coat. Z. Izzy zips up her cozy coat. Z. Zion is a big park in Utah. Z. Zion is a big park in Utah. Z. Zuri zooms on her sled. Z. Zuri zooms on her sled. Z. Ozzy likes to act zany. Z. Ozzy likes to act zany. Z. Zara had a quiz. She got zero wrong. Z. Zara had a quiz. She got zero wrong. Z. What does Zach see? Z. What does Zach see?
1: Let's read it again.
0: Z. Cruz runs the ball to the end zone. Z. Zoe is at the zoo. Z. Zane put on a snazzy tie. Z. Izzy zips up her cozy coat. Z. Zion is a big park in Utah. Z. Zuri zooms on her sled. Z. Ozzy likes to act zany. Z. Zara had a quiz. She got zero wrong. Z. What does Zach see?
1: I hope you had a great time with me. Let's get together.

I appreciate all the effort you have put in teaching. Since May 2005, the average time between a consumer's first visit to a website and an actual buy has increased from 19 to 34 hours.

0: It's time for English on the Go, so we're going to look at Jordan's full clip where she talks to us about how she feels as though popularity is overrated, especially at school. Like, who are these kids, and does it matter if these kids think that you're good or popular or not? Not really. Let's hear what else she has to say. Just wanna ignite ya.
1: Are you ready? Go!
2: If I had to be completely honest, popularity is overrated. Now, when you're in school and you don't have any friends, you really value connection and you really want people to know you and like you and understand you and be friends with you. But to be honest, that's not what popularity really is. Popularity isn't about having genuine connections with certain people who really know you as much as you know them. Popularity is just having a bunch of people know you slightly, which isn't great and doesn't really mean anything if you think about it. You're not actually connecting with these people and you don't get any value from having them be your friend. So that's why I believe that popularity should just not be at the forefront of people's minds.
3: 이야기 잘 들어보셨죠? 오늘의 핵심 어휘 보겠습니다. 먼저 과대평가된 overrated, 아까 간단하게 나왔었죠? overrated, rate가 어떤 것을 평가하다라는 뜻을 가지고 있고 over니까 너무 평가가 좋게 된 거죠. overrated, 그리고 진짜의, 진심 어린, genuine, genuine, 마지막으로 맨 앞 아니면 선두를 가리키는 forefront 나왔습니다. 발음 연습해보죠.
0: Let's practice our pronunciation together, starting with overrated, overrated, overrated. Next we have genuine, genuine, genuine. Lastly we have

0: Forefront, forefront, forefront. Perfect. Let's take a look at Jordan's clip once again, but with English subtitles.
1: If I had to be completely honest, popularity is overrated. Now, when you're in school and you don't have any friends, you really value connection and you really want people to know you and like you and understand you and be friends with you, but to be honest, that's not what popularity really is. Popularity isn't about having genuine connections with certain people who really know you as much as you know them. Popularity is just having a bunch of people know you slightly, which isn't great and doesn't really mean anything if you think about it. You're not actually connecting with these people and you don't get any value from having them be your friend. So that's why I believe that popularity should just not be at the forefront of people's minds.
0: Okay, that was a great clip, and I think some of what she said definitely makes a lot of sense.
2: 맞아요. 특히 그 부분, 사람들이 나를 진짜로 아는 것은 아니고 약간,
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0: Let's start.
1: If I had to be completely honest, popularity is overrated. Now, when you're in school and you don't have any friends, you really value connection and you really want people to know you.
0: If I had to be completely honest, popularity is overrated.
2: 네, 오늘의 요약 문장과 동일하죠. 그래서 mm-hmm. 과대평가된이라고 하는 단어가 뭐라고요?
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2: if I am honest 할 수 있어요.
0: Yeah.
2: If I'm honest with you.
0: If I'm honest,
2: 네.
0: I'll tell you.
2: 네.
0: I don't like that shirt. Just an example.
2: You
0: I like the shirt.
2: About too many of my shirts.
0: Because it's an easy example.
2: Ah, okay, okay.
0: Right? But you understand,
2: yeah,
0: right?
2: Yeah. 그래서 if I am 현재형으로 이렇게 쓰셔도 된다는 말씀을 드리고 싶었고요.
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0: 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What kind of situation would I need to say this?
2: Yeah.
0: Unless someone asks.
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0: 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And she says next. Now, when you're in school and you don't have any friends.
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0: mm-hmm.
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0: Then what? You really value connection and you really want people to know you.
2: 네, value 가치라는 명사도 되지만 가치 있게 여기다 소중하게 생각하다.
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0: Yeah, you want them to know you because you value the connection. And what else do you want them to do?
1: And like you and understand you and be friends with you. But To be honest, that's not what popularity really is.

0: 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Life is not about winning or losing. 발음 연습해 볼까요?
1: Repeat after me. Life is not about winning or losing. Life is not about winning or losing. Great, let's look at our next example.
0: 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The job was not about making money. The job was not about making money. 같이 읽어주세요.
1: The job was not about making money. The job was not about making money. Great, let's look at our next pattern.
0: A as much as B. A와 B를 둘 다 주어 동사로 써볼 거예요. 저는 그들이 먹은 양만큼 똑같이 먹었습니다. 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
1: I ate as much as they ate. I ate as much as they ate. Great. 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
0: 원하시는 만큼 가져가실 수 있어요. 원하시는 you want 가져갈 수 있습니다. You can take. You can take as much as you want. 큰 소리로 읽어주세요.
1: You can take as much as you want. You can take as much as you want. Perfect. How about we take a look at the clip for the last time with both English and Korean subtitles?
2: If I had to be completely honest, popularity is overrated. Now, when you're in school and you don't have any friends, you really value connection and you really want people to know you and like you and understand you and be friends with you, but to be honest, that's not what popularity really is. Popularity isn't about having genuine connections with certain people who really know you as much as you know them. Popularity is just having a bunch of people know you slightly, which isn't great and doesn't really mean anything if you think about it. You're not actually connecting with these people and you don't get any value from having them be your friend. So that's why I believe that popularity should just not be at the forefront of people's minds.
0: 오늘의 알쏭달쏭 영어 표현 한마디 소개하겠습니다.
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0: 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A lot of free time, 그런 거 했을
1: yes.
0: 때
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0: a... 다시 한 번.
1: It's not always a good thing.
0: It's not always a good thing. 이것도 굳어진 표현이라서 흐르듯이 많이 이렇게 발음합니다. It's not always a good thing.
1: It's not always a good thing.
0: All right.
1: Perfect. 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
1: Let's take a look. 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When you seek popularity, you might have to ditch your

0: Hello there. Welcome back to Fit to Be Fit with Yenny Park. 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I'm so happy to see you. Okay, now let's do some yoga and some English, like every day, alright?
1: 안녕하세요. 박예니의 피트의 핏에 또 오신 것을 환영합니다. 우리 빨리 요가랑 영어하러 가요. Let's go.
0: So guess what? We're going to be doing the seated spinal twist today. So sit down with both your legs straight out. And I'll show it to you one more time. So sit down with both your legs straight out. Very good. Now, keep a straight back, all right? And I'll say that one more time. So keep a straight back. Good. Now, bend one leg and send it across your other leg and set your foot there. And I'll say that one more time, all right? So bend one leg and send it across your other leg and set your foot there. Yeah? Good. Now, your foot can stay right on the knee point, or you can bring it closer to you. Yeah? And I'll say that one more time. So, your foot can stay right on the knee point, or you can bring it closer to you. Okay? Good. Now, with the opposite arm, hug your bent knee. So the opposite arm. I'll say that one more time, all right? So with the opposite arm, hug your bent knee. Yeah? I'm hugging the bent knee. Now keep the other hand on the floor behind you and look towards the direction you're twisting to. And I'll say that one more time, okay? So keep the other arm, other hand on the floor behind you. Then look towards where you're twisting to. Yeah? Like that. Good. Now, if you want more twist, you might as well thread the arm through between the bent knee and your torso. And I'll say that one more time. That was hard. Okay. If you want more twist, you might as well thread the arm through between the bent knee and your torso. Yeah? Good. Now, if you keep the arm straight, you'll be able to twist further. Okay? I'll say that one more time. If you keep the arm straight, yeah, you'll be able to twist further. Yeah? Good. Now, when you're done, do it on the other side. Yeah? So I will show it to you for real. One more time, all right? So when you're done, do it on the other side. So here, opposite arm. Thread it. Oh, you can hug. Hug or thread it through. Might as well. Good. Yay. That was the seated spinal twist, all right? Now let's go do some English. Did you get that? If you want more twist, you might as well thread the arm through between the bent knee and your torso.

이렇게 발음하셔도 되고 Google listening 3 while I look around the island. There you go. 자, 문장에서도 give a shot. While I look around the island, he accompanies me. He, 붙여서 발음하시고요. Come

Hello, everyone, and welcome to 슬기로운 출근 영어. And I'm Kristen Cho. Thank you so much for joining me today. And I'm so happy that you can come to work with me. 네, 우리 같이 사무실 가서. We're going to learn English and also not only learn English, but also you know, speak a little English and, you know, have a good time. So any sort of learning should be fun. So I'm going to try to make it as enjoyable as possible. I have our main dialogue for you. So shall we check it out? Let's take a look. 우리는 이 보고서를 끝내야 한다는 엄청난 압력을 받고 있습니다. Or 있어요. We're blank to finish this report. 자, 압력을 받고 있습니다. 엄청난. So what, how do we say this in English? 아, 도와드릴까요? Can I give you a hand? 그래요. 그럼 좋죠. Sure, that'd be great. All right, let's take a look at the entire dialogue. So work can be very stressful. You know, it's 압력이 많고 막 스트레스도 많고. 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How do we say that in English? Well, let's take a look at this dialogue line by line. We're blank to finish this report. Okay, 우리는 이 보고서를 끝내야 한다는 엄청난 압력을 받고 있습니다. So how do we say that? Mm-hmm. Under a lot of pressure. 자, 압력은 아마 아셨을 거예요. Pressure, right? But the expression is to be under pressure or to be under a lot of pressure. So the preposition under plays a very important role in this phrase, okay? I'm under a lot of pressure. We're under a lot of pressure. 정말, 뭐, we're under pressure도 되지만 보통 많이 a lot of pressure를 쓰죠. 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To finish this report. 이 보고서를 끝내야 하니까 굉장히 압력을 많이 받고 있어요. 자, 그래서 상대방이 Can I give you a hand? 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But there are so many expressions in English that mean help. So in this case, give someone a hand means to help. 네, 뭔가 특히 뭔가 이렇게 잠깐 뭐를 들었을 때 이럴 때 많이 쓰죠. 뭐 아이고 무거워 무거울 때 oh, can I give you a hand? 좀 도와드릴까요? 그럴 때 많이 쓰는 표현이죠. So to give someone a hand means to help them. Okay? And sure, that'd be great. 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It's always there. But this is how a lot of native speakers speak. They don't really say yes. They say of course, sure, uh-huh, yeah. 이렇게 많이 쓰지. 뭐 yes는 너무 좀 딱딱하죠. So sure, that'd be great. 그냥 같이 외워도 좋을 것 같아요. All right, let's look at the entire dialogue one more time. We are under a lot of pressure to finish this report. Can I give you a hand? Sure, that'd be great. Very nice. Very easy. Let's look at some key points. To be under pressure. Be under pressure. And this means 압력을 받다. You're getting pressure. So think of yourself, the pressure. 뭔가 위에서 꽉 누르는 거예요. 그래서 바로 under pressure. You're under this pressure, so you feel like, oh my gosh, I can't breathe. Okay. The boss is under pressure to increase sales. The boss is under pressure to increase sales. 자, 상사는 매출을 늘려야 한다는 압력을 받고 있습니다. 정말 이 회사에서

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They have a responsibility. They're under a lot of pressure. 우리 일반인 직원들은 그냥 일만 하면 되지만 거기에서는 뭐 빨리빨리 뭐 수출을 더 올려 아니면은 뭐 돈을 더 벌어. You know, they have a lot of pressure. They are under a lot of pressure or they have a lot of pressure. 이렇게도 쓸수 있습니다. Let's look at the next sentence. He's stressed. He's under a lot of pressure. He's stressed. He's under a lot of pressure. 그는 스트레스를 받고 있습니다. 그는 많은 압력을 받고 있습니다. 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I'm stressed. I'm under a lot of pressure. So, it's not just maybe work. Maybe it's family problems or family responsibilities, right? So, I'm so stressed. I'm under so much pressure. 이렇게도 많이 말해요. I'm under a lot of pressure. I'm under so much pressure. 네, 이렇게도 쓰고요. All right, let's look at the next point. Give someone a hand. 자, hand. 이거를 빌려주는 거예요. Okay? So you're borrowing someone's hand. You're lending your hand. Give someone a hand. Or lend someone a hand. 이런 표현도 비슷해요. 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Could you give me a hand with this? 자, 이것 좀 도와주시겠어요? 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I can give you a hand if you want. I can give you a hand if you want. 자, 원하시면 도와드릴 수 있어요. 이럴 때는 이제 그 사람이 막 낑낑낑 끙끙끙 아는데, I can help you if you want. 네, 이런 뜻이죠. So, to give someone a hand means to help someone. Great. Now let's move on to shadowing. All right, it's time for shadowing. It's time to practice out loud and repeat after me and just do the best that you can. It doesn't have to be perfect, just feel the rhythm. All right, let's begin. We're under a lot of pressure to finish this report. Can I give you a hand? Sure, that'd be great. Okay, that'd be great. Can I give you a hand? Okay, so intonation is very important. Let's do that one more time. We're under a lot of pressure to finish this report. Can I give you a hand? Sure, that'd be great. That'd be great. That'd be great. 보다는 that'd be great. 거의 D 사운드가 안 들리죠? All right, it's time for a little short quiz. Let's fill in the blanks. 우리는 이 보고서를 끝내야 한다는 엄청난 압력을 받고 있어요. 도와드릴까요? 그래요. 그럼 좋죠. 'Great job, everyone. Okay, so to be under, that is the key word, the key preposition. To be under pressure, to be under a lot of pressure, to be under so much pressure. 강도를 말할 수 있는데, it just means 압력감을 굉장히 많이 느끼는 거죠. It's very stressful. And also, to give someone a hand is just to simply help them, but not for a really long time, but for something. Especially when you're carrying like a heavy box or like 뭐 지하철에서 할머니가 막 가방을 끄끄끄 갖고, Oh, can I give you a hand? 이럴 때딱 적절한 표현이에요. All right. Thank you so much for tuning in, and please join me again next time. Bye bye.

0: Hello, everyone, and welcome to 슬기로운 출근 영어. And I'm Kristen Cho. 네, 안녕하세요, 여러분. And thank you so much for tuning in, coming to our show. Because, well, we're going to have fun. 네. You know, I mean, learning languages doesn't have to be so hard and so difficult. 즐거운 마음으로 공부하면은 사실 더 그게 기억이 되고 you know, it just becomes more, it makes you feel better and it makes you learn better too. So that's my philosophy. So we're going to have a good time. Let's take a look at our main dialogue for today. All right, here we go.
1: 저는 당신이 그 거래를 성사시키리라 믿어요.
0: I'm counting on you to get the deal.
1: 걱정 마세요.
0: Don't worry.
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0: 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How do we say this in English?
1: 아, 그게 제가 듣고 싶은 말입니다.
0: That's what I want to hear. All right, let's take a look at the entire dialogue.

0: 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Right. Next one. Make it happen. We don't have a choice. Make it happen. 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Okay? All right, so make it happen. Let's now move on to shadowing. All right, guys, it's time for shadowing, and it's our time to practice out loud. 눈치 보지 말고요. It doesn't matter if it's like perfect or not perfect, just practice speaking out loud. Okay, let's begin. I'm counting on you to get the deal. Don't worry, I'll make it happen. That's what I want to hear. That's what I want to hear. 바로 그거야. Yes. Okay, let's do that one more time. I'm counting on you to get the deal. Don't worry, I'll make it happen. That's what I want to hear. 네, 바로. 아, 바로 그거야. Okay, that's what I want to hear. Your English is improving. That's what I want to hear. Okay, let's take a little short quiz.
1: 저는 당신이 그 거래를 성사시키리라 믿어요.
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0: Great job, everyone. So we learned the expression count on someone and make it happen. So I'm counting on you. 네가 그렇게 해낼 수 있다는 걸 믿어. Right? You are trusting them. You have faith that they will do the job. I'm counting on you. 이럴 때는 너 할 수 있어. Okay? 믿어. Okay. Make it happen. 해낼 수 있는 거예요. 정말 like I can make it happen. Let's make this happen. 와, 와, 화이팅! Let's make it happen. 이럴 때 회의 끝나고 할 수 있겠죠? All right. That's it for today. Thank you so much for joining me. And of course, I'll be back for some more great 출근 영어. Meanwhile, take care. Bye-bye.

0: Oh, hi. Welcome back to Fit to Be Fit with Yeti Park. Now, let's do some yoga and some English like every day, right?
1: 안녕하세요. 박예니의 Fit to Be Fit에 다시 오신 것을 환영합니다. 준비되셨다면 얼른 요가랑 영어 하러 가셔야죠. 그죠? Let's go.
0: Hey, today we are doing a forward fold with bent leg. It's a great pose. Ready? All right. Sit with a straight back and keep just one leg out. You see that? And I'll say it one more time. So sit with a straight back and keep just one leg out. Just one. Yeah? Good. Now bend one leg and put the foot on the inside of your other thigh. I'll say that one more time. So bend one leg and put the foot on the inside of your other thigh. You're good? Yeah? Okay. So make sure your hips are evened out. Yeah? And I'll say it to you one more time. Make sure your hips are evened out. Now you know what that means. Good. Now flexing your feet, yeah, slowly start to bend down, yeah, and I'll do that one more time. So flexing your feet, yeah,

Say it one more time. So keep a straight back and focus on trying to touch the thigh with your stomach, not your head to your shin. Bad. Okay, good. Now feel the back of your leg stretching and the other hip opening. Yeah? And I'll do that one more time. So feel the back of your leg stretching and the other hip. Yeah? Feel it open. So feel it opening. Good. When you've had enough, repeat the pose on the other side. Yeah? And I'll do it one more time with you guys. So when you've had enough, repeat the pose on the other side. So one leg out, bend, forward. Good. Now do this stretch whenever you crave for a deep stretch for your swollen legs, all right? So important. I'll say it to you one more time. So do this stretch whenever you crave for a deep stretch for your swollen legs. Good. So that was it. That was the forward fold with one bent leg. You guys did so well. Now let's go steady. Yeah? Go. Did you get that? Do this stretch whenever you crave for a deep stretch for your swollen legs.

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1: 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And welcome back to another episode of EBS 생활 영어. I'm Megan Bowen. So popular, aren't I?
0: Even before I could say your name. Okay, 매간쌤 안녕하세요.
1: 안녕하십니까.
0: So this week we're talking about
1: popularity,
0: which you have quite a lot.
1: Not more than you, but I'll get there one day.
0: This is not a popularity contest.
1: It is.
0: 네, it is.
1: I'm just joking.
0: 네, 이번 주 주제는 popularity 인기입니다. 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
1: Okay, so today we're going to be talking about this. Popularity was important in high school, but not anymore.
0: 네. 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
1: This is true.
0: 네, 이야기해 주실 분은
1: We have Fluence who is from Austria.
0: 네, Fluence 씨입니다. 먼저 요약 문장부터 만나볼까요?
1: Sounds great. 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
2: Though popularity used to be so important to me as a teenager, nowadays I couldn't care less about it. Though popularity used to be so important to me as a teenager, nowadays I couldn't care less about it. Though popularity used to be so important to me as a teenager, nowadays I couldn't care less about it.
0: 네, 요즘에는 인기에 대해서 별로 신경을 안 쓴다는 이야기였죠. 문장 다시 한번 보겠습니다.
1: So, Fluence said, Though popularity used to be so important to me as a teenager, nowadays I couldn't care less about it.
0: As a teenager, 10대 때는 mm-hmm. 인기라는 것이

0: It's time for English on the Go, so we're going to look at Bluence's full clip where she talks to us about how, as a teenager, she thought that her value was determined on how popular she was. But of course, she doesn't think that way anymore. Let's find out what else she has to say.
1: Just one night nitro.
2: Are you ready? Go!
3: Popularity was one of the main topics of conversation when I was in high school. Everybody either wanted to be the most popular person, or they wanted to be friends with the most popular people. We created our own hierarchy, starting with the most popular and ending with the most disliked in the class. And obviously, all of us were miserable within this hierarchy, yet we really believed that our value as people was determined by how popular we are, how many people liked us. Slowly though, thankfully, we started to realize that what's important is not how popular we are, it's more about our characters, our personalities, and how satisfied we are with our own lives. So now, I would much rather be known as someone who is friendly and kind-hearted and warm, rather than someone who is just popular.
4: 네, 오늘의 핵심 어휘를 먼저 좀 볼까요? 첫 번째, 계층이나 계급, 위계질서를 가리키는 hierarchy라는 단어가 나올 거고요. hierarchy, 그리고 비참한, 우울한, miserable, 그리고 마지막으로 만족하는, satisfied. 물론 satisfy, 마지막에 fy로 끝나는 이 동사에서 온 수동태입니다. 그래서 satisfied까지 발음 연습해 볼게요.
0: Let's practice our pronunciation, starting with the first one, which if you say it slow, sounds like hierarchy. However, most people say something like this, hierarchy, hierarchy. Sometimes the R kind of disappears, so repeat after me, hierarchy, hierarchy. Great, let's look at the next one, miserable, miserable, miserable. And the last one is satisfied, satisfied, satisfied. Great. Let's take a look at Bluence's clip once again, but with English subtitles.
3: Popularity was one of the main topics of conversation when I was in high school. Everybody either wanted to be the most popular person, or they wanted to be friends with the most popular people. We created our own hierarchy, starting with the most popular and ending with the most disliked in the class. And obviously, all of us were miserable within this hierarchy, yet we really believed that our value as people was determined by how popular we are, how many people liked us. Slowly though, thankfully, we started to realize that what's important is not how popular we are, it's more about our characters, our personalities, and how satisfied we are with our own lives. So now, I would much rather be known as someone who is friendly and kind-hearted and warm rather than someone who is just popular.

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1: 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So it was determined by what? She says, determined by how popular we are, how many people liked us.
0: 네, 여기 문장에서 좀 시제가 섞이긴 했는데, 그러니까 we believed was determined by how popular we were라고 통일을 하자면,
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1: 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For sure. Let's look at the next part.
2: Slowly, though, thankfully, we started to realize that what's important is not how popular we are. It's more about our characters, our personalities, and how satisfied we are with our own lives.
1: Slowly, though, thankfully, we started to realize that what's important is not how popular we are.
0: Slowly, though, though라는 것은 이렇게 중간에 들어가면 앞에 오는 but하고 똑같은 거예요.
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1: So what is important? She says It's more about our characters, our personalities, and how satisfied we are with our own lives.
0: 네, it's more about our characters, mm-hmm. personalities, 비슷한 단어들인데요.
1: Yeah, they're very similar.
0: 네, 일단 성격이라고 말할 때 가장 먼저 떠올리는 단어는 personality일 거예요.
1: Mm-hmm.
0: What's a character then?
1: Character are more traits that describe you,
0: 네.
1: but it could be different from your personality.
0: Mm-hmm.
1: As in what you show to other people.
0: 네, 그래서 성격이라고 하면 보통 일반적으로 what are some things that you say about somebody's personality? 뭐 수줍다, 뭐 이런 것도.
1: I don't know what 수줍다 means.
0: 네, shy.
1: But, okay, shy. Maybe they're energetic.
0: Good, bad.
1: Well-mannered.
0: 네, 네.
1: But when it comes to someone's character, you can even say something like he's athletic, right?
0: 맞아요. 그래서 성격은 약간 종합적으로 하는. 말이라면
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1: satisfied we are. Satisfied.
0: How satisfied. 얼마나 만족하고 있는가. We are. We are satisfied. How satisfied? With our own lives. 우리 스스로의 삶에 있어서 얼마나 만족을 하고 있는가가
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0: more about this, 더 yes. 중요하다.
1: Yes. So this is more important,
0: 네.
1: not popularity, right?
0: It's not about this, it's more about this.
1: this.
0: 이렇게 말하면 그거가 중요한 게 아니고 이게 더 중요하다라는
1: yes.
0: 의미로 쓰입니다.
1: That's right. Let's take a look at the last part of our clip.
2: So now... I would much rather be known as someone who is friendly and kind-hearted and warm rather than someone who is just popular.
1: So now I would much rather be known as someone who is friendly and kind-hearted and warm.
0: 그래서 좀 시간이 지났잖아요. 그래서 mm-hmm. 이제는 now I would much rather be. I would much rather 하면은 잠시 후에 좀 더 연습하겠지만
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0: 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Friendly, kind-hearted, and warm. You can
1: yeah,
0: easily...
1: They're all similar.
0: Yeah, go to that person and ask for a favor.
1: Yeah, they're
0: or
1: approachable.
0: Help, yeah.
1: Likeable.
0: Exactly.
1: And they treat people very well.
0: 네, 친절하게, 상냥하게 mm-hmm. 대해주는 그런 사람으로 be known, 인식되는 게 I would much rather, 훨씬 더 좋아요, 좋을 거예요.
1: Mm-hmm.
0: 무엇보다?
1: Yeah, so then what? She says, rather than someone who is just popular.
0: 그냥 인기만 많은 사람보다는 저는 이렇게 다정하고 마음씨 따뜻한 사람으로 인식되는 게 훨씬 더 좋아요 라고 했습니다.
1: Alright, let's take a look at our clip once again.
2: Popularity was one of the main topics of conversation when I was in high school. Everybody either wanted to be the most popular person or they wanted to be friends with the most popular people. We created our own hierarchy, starting with the most popular and ending with the most disliked in the class. And obviously, all of us were miserable within this hierarchy, yet we really believe that our value as people was determined by how popular we are, how many people liked us. Slowly, though, thankfully, we started to realize that what's important is not how popular we are, it's more about our characters, our personalities, and how satisfied we are with our own lives. So now, I would much rather be known as someone who is friendly and kind-hearted and warm, rather than someone who is just popular.
0: 네, 오늘의 핵심 패턴으로 복습을 좀 해보겠습니다. 먼저, it is more about 뒤에 명사라든지 동명사 형태가 나올 텐데요. 뭐뭐가 더 중요해요. 직역하자면은 이것에 더 관한 것이다 정도가 되겠지만 실제 뜻은 뭐뭐가 더 중요하다. 그 다음 두 번째로 나오는 패턴은 I would much rather. much가 빠져도 사실은 I would rather만으로도 뭐뭐가 더 좋다라는 의미로 뭐뭐를 더 선호한다는 의미로 쓸 수가 있는데요. 이제 much가 들어가서 강조를 해주고 있죠. 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

0: At Fluence, this clip for the last time with both English and Korean subtitles.
1: Popularity was one of the main topics of conversation when I was in high school. Everybody either wanted to be the most popular person or they wanted to be friends with the most popular people. We created our own hierarchy, starting with the most popular and ending with the most disliked in the class. And obviously, all of us were miserable within this hierarchy, yet we really believed that our value as people was determined by how popular we are, how many people liked us. Slowly, though, thankfully, we started to realize that what's important is not how popular we are, it's more about our characters, our personalities, and how satisfied we are with our own lives. So now, I would much rather be known as someone who is friendly and kind-hearted and warm rather than someone who is just popular.
2: 오늘의 알쏭달쏭 영어 표현 한마디 소개하겠습니다.
0: Okay.
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0: Mm-hmm. That is, he was a popular kid in school.
2: Mm-hmm. He was a popular kid in school 하셔도 되고, he was popular
0: in school.
2: In school. Back in school 등등 여러 가지 형태가 있을 텐데 여기에 kid를 굳이 넣은 이유는 한 번 더 상기시켜 드리고 싶었어요. kid라는 것이 직역하자면 어린이,
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0: Yeah, it's literally any young person. I would say anyone under the age of 20-something.
2: 25.
0: Yeah. But it's all relative.
2: 네.
0: If it's a grandmother, she will call a kid, you know, a 30-year-old.
2: 네.
0: Yeah.
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0: Yeah, some kid.
2: 많이 합니다.
0: He's like 19, 20.
2: Yeah. yeah.
0: all right, one more time. He was a popular kid in school. Mm-hmm. Great, let's move on to In the Social World.

0: and welcome to the show, Drawing with Dina. 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So, what will we draw today? There are many sea creatures. Let's draw a jellyfish. Jellyfish. Are you ready? Let's go! 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We'll start with the jellyfish's body. It looks a bit like an ice cream scoop. Curve, curve, curve, curve, curve, curve, curve. 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Let's do some circles. Two circles.
1: Circle, circle.
0: Let's do two more circles.
1: Circle,
0: circle. Our jellyfish also needs some arms. A jellyfish's arms are called tentacles. Let's do eight. Eight tentacles. They are long and stringy. Wiggly. Wiggle, wiggle. Hey, it kind of looks like cooked noodles. Let's do two more tentacles on the sides. And we can make them curvy on the bottom.
1: Curve, curve, curve. Curve, curve.
0: Let's make these two go up. Tentacles can sting. Let's draw some stinging.

0: V. V. V. It looks like two V's. Let's make them sting. Looks like we're all done. Jelly, good work. Who am I? I look like an umbrella floating in the water. I have no bones and no brain. I have long, wiggly arms called tentacles. Watch out! I can sting you with my tentacles. Do you know who I am? Yes, I'm a jellyfish. It's magic touch time. Today's character lives in the ocean. Let's look and see. But what is this floating over here? Is it a coconut? Oh, it's a jellyfish. Our jellyfish's body needs some color. Let's start with the eyes. We have a stamp pad. One eye. Ooh. Wow. Stamp, stamp, stamp. Second eye. For the body, let's add more dots. Its body looks like an umbrella. Or maybe a scoop of ice cream. Stamp. One more. Stamp. We still have some white space. Let's color it in. Let's do pink. It's called jellyfish. Have you eaten jelly before? In the U.S., we call jam jelly. Have you eaten fish before? Have you eaten jellyfish? I think the body is done. Oopsie. I got some on my hand. Nah, that's okay. Next, let's do the wiggly arms. For the tentacles, let's do two kinds. The first kind, we can do stickers. Jellyfish have long, wiggly arms. Did you know jellyfish have no brain? That's interesting. Who else has long, wiggly arms? Octopus. Our last sticker. Ooh, pretty. And let's do another kind of wiggly tentacle. We'll use some yarn. Let's cut some yarn. Cut.
1: Whoa, this is long. Okay.
0: Longer than I thought. Let's get the tape.
1: Tape.
0: All right. Our picture is done. But wait. What if we made a 3D jellyfish? We can use this. We can add eyes and some arms. Let's start with the eyes. Which eye should I pick? How about these eyes? Let's take these eyes. Stick one eye.
1: One more eye.
0: There we go. Our jellyfish also needs the tentacles.

tentacles. Let's use these as tentacles. Inside. Mm-hmm. There we go. One complete. Jellyfish's mouth is inside its body. It's in here. Whoa. Do you hear that? I think the fish are talking to the jellyfish. What are they saying? We are fish. You are a jellyfish. If you're a fish, where are your fins? I don't have fins. I don't swim. I float. You don't have fins? You're different from us. I am different, and that's okay. I think our drawing is all done. A stinging success. Did you enjoy drawing our jellyfish today? What did you think about it? Will you join me next time? That's great! I'll see you next time on Drawing with Dina. But until then, best wishes, jellyfish!

and welcome to 영어 Storytime. I'm Kristen Cho. 네, 항상 반갑고요. Today we are going to finish our book, Flying High. We are reading about the history of planes and flying machines. 자, 저번에는 warplanes, 전투기, right? And then we also learned about helicopters. Helicopter. 네, helicopters. Today, what are we going to learn about? I'm curious. 자, 궁금하죠? But first, we must look at the three words of the day. So, let's check it out. The first word is supersonic. Supersonic. 오, 좀 어려운 단어인데요. 자, 초음속의. 네, supersonic. The second word is to slip. To slip. 미끄러지다. And the last word is parcel. Parcel. 소포죠? Okay. So these are the words that we're going to focus on today. Let's begin reading. 자, today we're going to read about a really fast, fast plane. Okay. All right. Let's start reading. Faster than sound. Sound travels incredibly fast, taking only 3 seconds to cover 1 kilometer. For years, people thought no plane could travel this fast. Then, in 1947, an American plane flew faster than the speed of sound. This is called flying supersonic. The plane made a loud boom as it flew faster than sound, which is known as breaking the sound barrier. The X-1 was the first plane to fly supersonic. Planes were soon flying even faster. In the 1980s, the supersonic jet Concorde flew passengers across the Atlantic at twice the speed of sound. Concorde's slim shape

0: nasty. 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Hey, everyone, dig in! See? It's like I told you. Nobody wants it. I know who will want to eat it. Bear! Bear won't eat it. I bet he will eat it. He won't.
1: He will for sure.

0: There! Look at what I brought you! Hello? The pasta is waiting! Bear? Hey, take a look at this, a map. It has fish on it.
1: Those are fishing spots. I'm sure he went fishing again. Let's find him.

0: total awe.
1: Well, I'm not in awe. We don't know where we're heading.
2: Actually, I do know where.
1: Huh? Where?
2: We're sailing. Forward. We need to turn back.
3: No, let's move forward.
1: No, let's go back.
2: No, forward.
1: Back.
2: Forward.

0: little brother George. This is Mummy Pig. And this is Daddy Pig. Peppa Pig. Christmas cards.
1: It is nearly Christmas. Peppa and her friends are at playgroup.
2: So, children, tell me what happens at Christmas.
3: We get snow.
2: If we are lucky.
4: And Christmas trees.
5: And Father Christmas goes around the world giving presents to the children.
2: Yes, it is also the time of year we send our Christmas cards with love and thanks.
6: Is it a big card if it is a lot of love and thanks?
2: Oh, I suppose so.
4: Do we send a Christmas card with love and thanks to Father Christmas?
2: Oh, no, we have never sent Father Christmas a card. All those years delivering presents with no love or thanks? We must make a card for Father Christmas.
6: That's going to be a very big card.
4: Can we use glitter?
2: No, there is no glitter. It's gone. It's all gone.
4: Oh. But how do we make a very big card, Madame Gazelle?
2: Oh, I don't really know.
4: My granny makes things.
2: Oh, good idea, Susie. Hello, Granny Sheep.
7: Hello.
2: We need to make a card for Father Christmas. It's an emergency.
7: Oh!
2: Oh! Hello, children!
8: Hello, Granny Sheep!
2: Wow, that was quick. And that is a very big card.
7: It needs to be big for all the years we've missed. I've brought everything you need to make pictures, children.
6: I'm drawing Father Christmas on his sleigh.
7: Wonderful.
4: I drew him at home in the North Pole.
2: Ooh!
4: I painted a Christmas tree with presents.
7: Bellissimo!
2: And what would you like to say to Father Christmas?
4: Dear Father Christmas, thank you for the presents. Lots of love and thanks. Merry Christmas.
2: Wonderful.
7: It's missing something. Aha! Glitter!
6: Hooray! No, no, no!
7: Don't worry. This is biodegradable glitter.
1: Biodegradable glitter is better for the planet and just as much fun.
7: It's a work of art Father Christmas will cherish.
4: Can we put some presents inside?
2: What a kind thought, Peppa.
4: A nice warm scarf.
5: Carrot for the reindeer.
4: Cookies!
6: And milk.
7: Wunderbar!
2: Now all we have to do is write the address. Father Christmas, North Pole, and pop it in the post.
8: Hooray!
1: Here is Mr. Zebra, the postman.
2: Hello, Mr. Zebra. We would please like to send this Christmas card.
9: That's too big to go as a card. That's a parcel. Where is it going?
4: To Father Christmas at the North Pole.
1: Mr. Zebra is going to take Father Christmas his card. Through wild forest, across the ocean, through snow and ice. Here is Father Christmas at the North Pole.
9: Ah! Special delivery for Father Christmas.
10: What a surprise!
1: It is another day at Peppa's playgroup.
9: Special delivery from the North Pole.
2: Children, it is a card from Father Christmas.
4: Ooh. What does it say?
2: It says...
10: Thank you for my Christmas card and for all your kind gifts and drawings. Merry Christmas, everybody.
4: I'm glad we sent Father Christmas a Christmas card.
1: Everyone loves a Christmas card, whether it is a little card or very big.

0: Cheese, how was school?
1: Good.
0: That's a shock. Oh, man, my knees.
1: Are we heading straight home?
0: Yeah, no, we've got to stop at the chemist.
1: The chemist? Is the chemist a place that sells sausages?
2: No, that's the bakery.
1: Really? I thought the bakery sells fruit and carrots.
2: Oh, yeah, that's right.
1: What sort of sausages are we getting from the chemist, Dad?
0: What? Okay, so what does the bakery sell?
3: Bread.
0: And what does the chemist sell?
3: Medicine.
0: That's right.
1: Why do we need medicine? Are we sick?
2: Do we have bum worms?
0: No, you don't have bum worms.
1: Aw, I want bum worm chocolate.
0: No one's sick. I just want to get some vitamins for me.
1: Dad, you just told a lie.
0: Huh?
1: What?
2: When you said no one's sick,
1: that's not true. Coco's sick.
4: You're a liar.
0: Aw, poor Coco.
1: She had to go home at lunch. I hope she's okay. Maybe she has bum worms.
0: I hope not. They're easy to catch.
1: Why do you want vitamins, Dad?
0: Oh, well, I haven't got much energy at the moment. I feel like an old man. I thought some vitamins might help.
1: Is it because of us you feel like an old man?
0: Yeah, a little bit.
1: Oh, sorry.
0: It's all good. You also make me feel like a young man.
1: That doesn't make sense.
2: How do we make you feel like an old man and a young man?
0: I don't know, but you find a way. Here we go.
2: TV Shop!
1: This episode of Boys called TV Shop.
2: Dad, look! We're on TV!
0: Oh, good one. I won't be long, kids. Stay where I can see you.
1: Look, it's Dad.
2: Dad's on TV.
5: Hi, Dad.
2: Oh, look, it's Coco.
6: Smells like grandma.
7: Oh, that's a bit much. Oh, Scarlet Bombshell.
6: Ugh. Ah, it's Bluey.
2: They've seen us. Hooray!

0: she's okay. Where is she?
1: I don't know.
0: Somewhere in here.
1: I could go and look for her.
0: Yeah, and I can guide you on the TV.

0: Time to go, kid.
1: Look, please, not yet. I have to see if Popcorn's okay. Bingo! Hi.
2: What are you doing here?
1: Huh? Just walk exactly back that way.
0: Come on, we've got to go.
1: But I think Coco's here somewhere.
0: Yeah, she's right there.
2: Huh? Ah!

0: Did you get your vitamins, Dad?
1: Yeah, mate, I did.
0: So you'll have more energy now?
1: That's the plan.
0: Do we need more energy?
1: Ha! No. You kids are fine.
0: Phew.
1: Is Coco okay?
0: Yeah, she's fine. I think she's got bum worms.
1: What?

0: starts with zeros. This is the 10x table. Rocket rescuers, come as soon as you are able.
1: 10!
2: 20!
1: 30!
2: 40!
1: 50!
2: 60!
1: 70!
2: 80!
1: 90!
2: 100!